G'day, it's Robbo. I'm the content director at Vision, but I'm also a listener. And what I love about the music is that it always reminds me that I'm not alone. You know, God often speaks to me through the songs we play. And this song from Charity Gale is a great example.

Thanks for standing with Vision during Visionathon Final Steps, a powerful reminder that we don't do this alone as we show the way to Jesus together. We're believing to raise the balance of the $2.4 million needed by the end of the month. Every step of faith brings us closer. People like you are the quiet but powerful engine that makes Vision possible, strengthening ministry today and pushing the vision further tomorrow. So let's keep believing for big things as God's word is heard loud and clear across Australia and beyond.

0: We help people across Australia and beyond find faith, hope, and courage by helping them take their eyes off the problems of this world and look to God. 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Ever since I found
1: you. At the moment, like, I don't have a home church. 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

0: I still believe. I still believe.
1: I still believe. It's Vision. Final hours, final steps on the last day. Friday, wherever you are in the country, it's so good to have your company. We are having so much fun, and we have got a couple of... Oh, hang on. Two, three, four, five. I've lost count already.
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